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0: Serena Joy from Olivia Rodrigo. It's Shauna talking to you, hanging out with you. And I just got to say, you know, yesterday was the first official day of fall, and I can honestly not be happier about it. I think just like everybody else, I think we are so tired of summer. It's been so incredibly hot, especially these last couple weeks. But this week, it's been extremely cool, and knock on wood, I hope it stays like that, because goodness, I am trying not to sizzle out on the sidewalk again. That was a horrible, horrible hot summer. We're going to take a quick break, but when we come back, we've got the Black Keys, Silverson Pickups, and Dominic Fike on the way. So stay right here with us on The Bash.
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0: The song that sends me into a realm of nostalgia that was in circles from Post Malone. It's Shauna talking to you, hanging out with you until midnight tonight, and we're going to take a quick little commercial break, but we've still got a lot of awesome music still in store for you when you get back. When we get back, we've got Current Joy's All-American Rejects and a lot more awesome music, so stay right here with us on The Bash.
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0: beaches in Tennessee from Cage the Elephant. You know, I don't think I've ever seen a beach in Tennessee, but I do remember when I went to Pigeon Forge, we were staying at a hotel right on this like little river, and people were tubing down this river. We were watching out our hotel balcony, watching people tube down this river. So really interesting scene, but we're going to take a quick little commercial break, but when we come back, we've got Joe P, The Neighborhood, and a lot more awesome music still in store for you right here on The Bash.
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0: all I need from Cannons and Shauna talking to you. You know what all I need right now is an extra hour of sleep. You know, it's getting into fall. It's going to be falling back soon. You know, our clocks change, move 1 hour back. I'm not exactly sure what the day is, but I'm waiting for it. I'm waiting for that extra hour of sleep because I always do sleep better that night. You know, I even go to bed early. I go to bed early on those nights because I absolutely love that extra hour of sleep. We're going to take a quick little commercial break, but when we come back, we've got Windsor 1975 and Miles Smith all on the way. So stay right here with us on The Bash.
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0: going shopping from The Strokes. It's Shauna talking to you, hanging out with you until midnight tonight, and we're going to take a quick little break. 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
1: 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It's Shauna talking to you, hanging out with you until midnight tonight. And we're going to take a quick little commercial break. 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

0: In My Room from Julia Wolf. It's Shauna talking to you, hanging out with you. You know, that song always reminds me of a Twilight. I see all those edits on TikTok. And, you know, my favorite trend, though, on TikTok this year has to be bringing back all the 2016 stuff. You know, I was 11 years old at the time. And now that I'm an adult, I feel like I get to experience it better and have more fun with it. We're going to take a quick break. But when we come back, we've got Greta Van Fleet, Death Cab for Cutie, and a lot more awesome music still in store for you right here on The Bash.
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The paradox with I kind of like that. It's Shauna talking to you, hanging out with you until midnight tonight. And we're going to take a quick little commercial break. But when we come back, we've got the Backseat Lovers, Green Day, and The Neighborhood all on the way. So stay right here with us on

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0: Oh, yeah, from Steve Lacy at Shauna Talking to You. Hanging out with you for just a little bit longer, but we're going to take a quick little commercial break, and sometime soon I'll be heading out here. So I'll talk to you guys then, right after this.
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It's unfortunately come time for me to head out, but I leave you with a pretty awesome song, a really nice, calm one, you know, really beautiful one. Here's Honeybee from the Head and the Heart, and I will see you guys all tomorrow. Good night!

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Good morning. It is 7 a.m. and you're with your boy Biggie here on 89.1 The Bash. I'm going to keep you company 7 a.m. to 10 a.m. So stay locked in on this radio station because your boy is about to make your morning even greater. If you're just getting off work, if you're just starting work, if you haven't even woken up yet, I hope you're smiling ear to ear, ready to tackle the day head on. Let's go, everybody.

It's your boy Biggie here on 89.1 The Bash. And guys, guess what? I'm a give myself a big pat on the back. I just took my first test in college and I got an 86 out of 100. Come on, guys. At least I didn't fail. At least I didn't fail, right? But it was a 50 question test and I was rocking through it back and back and back. And I was like, oh my goodness, oh my goodness, oh my goodness. And then I submitted it and it said 86. And I said, oh, I didn't do half bad, actually. I'm actually a really bad test taker, if you guys didn't know. So that is a little more about me. I'm a bad test taker, and I was very surprised when I got an 86 out of 100. But we're going to keep it rocking here on 89.1 The Bash.

0: 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You can listen to me right now. So call somebody up and be like, hey, you got to listen to this Big E guy on 89.1 The Bash. He is awesome. Oh, okay. Oh, I guess I will go listen to this Big E guy because he sounds awesome. These next PSAs coming up next, then we get right back into the music.
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It's Big E. And guys, if you just want to check out my DJ profile on bashradio.com, you can. It's officially up under the tab Meet Your DJs. Because honestly, I think everybody deserves to know a little bit more about me, truthfully. But next up is My Own Soul's Warning by The Killers.

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0: 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This is your boy Big E telling you to do that. Please and thank you. 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Go drop us a follow because lots and lots of content are coming your way and you never want to miss a post.
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It's your boy Biggie here on the mic. And this next song is back on everybody's radar because it was in Spider-Man's Brand New Day. 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

It's your boy Biggie here on 89.1 The Bash, and I'm asking for a friend because next up is Asking for a Friend by Foo Fighters. Oh wait, I know, it's not Foo Fighters, it's Foo Fighters.

You're listening here on 89.1 The Bash, your hit alternatives. It's your boy, Biggie, here to give your kindness challenge of the day. Do you like the game host voice? No, nobody? It's just me? Okay, well, fine. I'll give that kindness challenge then. Try to be nice to one person today, okay? Hold the door, do something nice for them. Maybe it's just getting flowers for somebody. Maybe you just need to brighten somebody's day up. 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Because I know I am trying that as much as possible, but sometimes we just forget that we're all human, we all make

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That was Good Time by the Cage Elephant. And I sure know I'm having a good time here on 89.1 The Bash, your hit alternatives. If you're not having a good morning, I bet you are, because you're listening to your boy, Big E. And who doesn't like listening to Big E? Guys, I'm just going to hit that. That's my emote now. I'm hitting the Big E. And sooner or later, you guys are going to be driving in the car or listening at work, and you're going to start joining me. When you hear me on the radio, you're going to start being like, 89.1 The Bash, it's Big E. I hope everybody's having a great morning.

0: It's your boy, Biggie. And if you got your coffee in hand, good. Volume up, even better. It's Biggie here on 89.1 The Bash. I hope everybody's kicking it back, relaxing with your boy this morning. If you're at work, or if you're just getting off work, if you're just waking up, I hope you're having a fantastic, amazing, blessed morning. And yeah, that's pretty much all I got to say, guys. I hope you're smiling. I hope you're having fun. And I hope I'm making your day a little better.
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It's your boy Big E here on 89.1 The Bash. And guys, lately I've been seeing a lot of people dancing more. And I got a little I got some moves. I know this is so random and out of the blue, but like, should I start taking dancing class? Like little tango, a little waltz, or like, you know, what's some other dance moves? I need like some dance moves in the pocket to pull out whenever. And right now, my dance moves are very just like, if you couldn't tell right now, I'm dancing in the studio right now, but obviously it was grunting noises. Next up is Private by The Neighborhood.

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0: It's your boy here on 89.1 The Bash, and for your fun fact of the day, sea otters hold hands while they sleep so they don't drift apart. 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

It's your boy here on 89.1 The Bash. You're kicking it with me. And guys, I'm here for your would you rather questions. Would you rather only be able to whisper or only be able to yell? Would you rather have hands for feet or feet for hands? And would you rather fight one horse-sized duck or 100 duck-sized horses? What? That third one is definitely an interesting one. A humongous duck is kind of scary, but then like horses, like they're very tiny then, but that's like the stampede of little horses. Sorry, I'm rambling on about this, but let me know what you guys think.

It's your boy here on 89.1 The Bash, Biggie. And guys, if you know me for the couple weeks I've been doing this so far, you know that I just screamed and yelled that song. It was Doors by Noah Kahan. That was so good. And this next song, I'm about to do the exact same. It's The Man by Killers.

It's your boy Biggie here on 89.1 The Bash, your hit alternatives. And coming up next is the Black Keys with Shine a Little Light. And that's your challenge today. Be somebody's light. Hold the door. Send the kind text. Give the compliment. Stay tuned. 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

0: Hey, Biggie here on 89.1 The Bash, and that was Basic Being Basic by D-Jo. And guys, I hope everybody's enjoying this fine, fine morning with me, your boy, Biggie. Next up, we got some promos, but then we hit it back with Arctic Monkeys 505.
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It's your boy Biggie here on 89.1 The Bash. They say it's a brand new day, a clean slate, a fresh start, and yet somehow I still can't find my phone charger. Some things just never change. Anyway, it's a new day, it's the same me, and we're keeping the music going here on 89.1 The Bash.

0: your boy, Biggie, here on 89.1 The Bash. And can we just talk about fall for a second? Because I stepped outside this morning and did not immediately start sweating through my shirt. And that right there is a personal victory. Summer, we had a good run, but I do not miss showing up looking like I just left a sauna. Welcome back, fall. 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

That was Holiday by Green Day, and it's your boy, Biggie, here on 89.1 The Bash, hoping that you just rocked out to that song, because honestly, I did. I was in this station just, dude, I was loving it, every single second of it, but let's get straight back into the music here on The Bash.

It's your boy Biggie here on 89.1 The Bash, your hits alternatives, signing off for a 7 to 10 a.m. shift. I hope everybody enjoyed. I hope everybody's ended up smiling. I hope everybody wants to walk outside and feel that fresh fall air, because I know I do, and that's what I'm going to go do right now. I hope everybody has a blessed day, and keep it rocking here on 89.1 The Bash. 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

89.1 The Bash, your home for hit alternative. That was Miles Smith with Holdin' the Dark. Up next is Apocalypse by Cigarettes After Sex on 89.1.

You are tuned in to 89.1, the best. That was Miles Smith. That was not Miles Smith. That was Almost Monday with No Regrets. Up next is Rhinestone Eyes by Gorillaz on 89.1, the best.

0: that was Royal Otis with Who's Your Boyfriend. Up next, we have some sponsored messages, but don't worry, we got more coming your way, starting off with Space Jam by Beach House on 89.1.
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Here on 89.1, The Bash, that was Space Song by Beach House. Up next is Kid Elephant with Skin and Bones, followed by Starlight by Cannons, and then finally Day Glow with Whoa Man. 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

0: Stevie Bridges with Lost Boys. Up next, Monster Messages, but don't worry, we got more coming your way. Starting off with Memory by Winter. So it's 9.1 The Bass.
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3: Still plenty of clouds out there this Thursday morning, but we should see more breaks as we go through the day with a

0: for our Friday, and after a chillier start in the mid-50s tomorrow, warming into the mid and upper 70s for a high tomorrow afternoon. Looking good.
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89.1 The Bath. That was Supernatural by Bones Courtney. Up next is Clara with Amoeba, followed by I Bet on Losing Dogs by Mitski on 89.1.

It's 9.1, the best. This is Alex and Station today. That was We Shoo on Wednesday with We Might As Well Be Strangers. Up next is I Kinda Like That by The Paradox. 89.1, the best.

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0: the word of the coward with my own soul warning. Up next, we have some sponsored messages, but don't worry, we've got some more music coming your way, including songs by the Polar Boys, Wallace, Radiohead, and much, much more. 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

89.1 The Bath, that was The Polar Boys with Nothing Has Changed. 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
7: Still plenty of clouds out there this Thursday morning, but we should see more breaks as we go through the day with a decent amount of sunshine later on this afternoon and a warmer high in the mid-70s, and we could see a few sprinkles along the way. Still a few clouds in the evening, but clearing out overnight and plenty of sunshine for our Friday. And after a chillier start in the mid-50s tomorrow, warm into the mid and upper 70s for a high tomorrow afternoon. Looking good.
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are tuned in to 89.1 The Bass. That was Sedona by Houndmouth. Up next is the All-American Rejects with Get This, followed by You Somebody by Coons of Leon. 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

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Kicked off into West Pieces in Tennessee. 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

is 9.1 to Bass. That was Bella Bugatta with Bedhead. Up next is Virginia by The Head and the Heart. And 89.1 the Bass.

0: 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Up next, we have a few sponsored messages. 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

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Up next is going to be Basic Being Basic by Joe, followed by Nothing But Thieves with Evolution, and then finally Psychics in LA by Peach Pit on 89.1 The Bass.

0: 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That was I'll Call You Mine by Girl in Red. 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
3: The Eyewitness News, your weather authority forecast on 89.1 The Bash is made possible through a grant from Taco Tierra, open for lunch and dinner with locations in Mount Carmel, Princeton, and Fairfield.
4: Still plenty of clouds out there this Thursday morning, but we should see more breaks as we go through the day with a decent amount of sunshine later on this afternoon and a warmer high in the mid-70s, and we could see a few sprinkles along the way. Still a few clouds in the evening, but clearing out overnight and plenty of sunshine for our Friday. And after a chillier start in the mid-50s tomorrow, warming into the mid and upper 70s for a high tomorrow afternoon. Looking good.
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That was 21 Pilots with Drag Path. Up next is 99 by Burns Corton, followed by Young the Giant with Evergreen. I have been Alex. I've been your editor DJ for the past couple hours. And I will see you again next time. Next week, same time, same place. 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

0: Good evening, everybody. It's Shauna talking to you. Taking over until midnight tonight. That was Dracula from Tame Impala, and we're going to take a quick little commercial break. But when we come back, we've got Windsor, the Black Keys, and Phoebe Bridgers all on the way. So stay right here with us on The Bash.
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0: 89.1 The Bash. We are between from Modest Mouse. It's Shauna talking to you, hanging out with you until midnight tonight. And we're going to take a quick little commercial break. But when we come back, we've got Lit, Rogue Capara, and Girl in Red all on the way. But, you know, little off-topic story here for a second. You know, I actually saw Lit in concert at DeQuoin State Fair a few years back. Like, I think it was 2018, if I'm not wrong. Can't really remember. I was pretty young, but it was pretty cool. I gotta say, it was pretty cool. And I even have a signed pic from them, so that was pretty cool. It's something I treasure. It's up on my wall to this day. But we'll take a quick break, take a look at the weather, and we'll be back right after this.
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